So going all the way back to 1990 with the Blue Aeroplanes, you heard Jacket Hangs. I have new music with this group called Mint Mind. The album VG Plus, you know, very good. Plus, and Tiny Fingers you heard, as well as La Securite and Nana, the song off of their latest Bingo. And new music with Mesh from the album No Fun At All. You heard Hold On Too to begin this evening on Off the Beaten Track. Speaking of new music, I have Twisted Teens on the way. Wires coming up in this set. I have also a new album called The Confuser from Robin Hitchcock. And Cardiacs is coming up next with an older tune, which I haven't played on OTBT before. So right now, for my friend Rach in Leeds and everybody else who enjoys the fall with Marquis Smith, this is Barmy.

Wire is the band, going back to 1979 off of their third release, and they called it 154. We heard 40 versions. And there was a new song with Twisted Teens. It was called Guided Thunder, found on Florida Water Blues. Robin Hitchcock also has released a new one called The Confuser. And I Am This Thing, and you heard The Cardiacs, The Leader of the Starry Skies, and This Nation Saves Grace, brilliant album in 1985, released from the fall, and we heard Barmy from that. Right now, a talented three-piece from Chicago. They record under the name Beach Bunny. Here is Good Girls, Don't Get Used.

I want you to hear some music from the OTBT files. For example, there was The Smiths and Sheila Takes a Bow, and that's from Louder Than Bombs, and that came out in 1987. Also, The Damned and Feel the Pain. There's another song from the album called Damned, Damned, Damned that I haven't played on Off the Beaten Track, but I did tonight, right? Swedish alternative group Whale covered the Ramones tune, Now I Wanna Sniff Some Glue, and Beach Bunny, Good Girls Don't Get Used. Before I wrap up this hour, I'm going to take you back old school with Off the Beaten Track from Yaz or Yazoo, and Don't Go, you'll be hearing. Earlier this year, Tree Boy and Ark released new music, and I'm going to play a song from them in a moment, as well as this band from Leeds called the Pigeon Detectives. I got a song from them coming up next. Right now, Yard Act. They brought out a new album called You're Going to Need a Little Music. And here now from this album is Talkie Talkie People to start with Off the Beaten Track set. When I-

0: Well, here we are, the first hour complete with this evening's Off the Beaten Track. I remember back in August of 1982, this new synth pop band from Britain, they called themselves Yazoo at first, and then they became Yaz. They had this really cool debut album, Upstairs at Eric's, and I wanted to play a song from that called Don't Go. Tree Boy and Ark in that set as well, Count Lines, that was released earlier this year. Another tune from the Leeds band, the Pigeon Detectives, actually, and Don't Know How to Say Goodbye. And we heard new music with Yard Act with Talkie Talkie People, and that's found on You're Going to Need a Little Music.
1: Just about the time Willa Dickens began as a watchmaker at Hertin and Stocker Jewelers, a romantic notion was blooming in 1940s America. The idea that a diamond, like love itself, is precious and lasting. 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One of them is always there.
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0: And so I'd like to begin another hour with Off the Beaten Track tonight with Joe Popple Pie, and calling himself, of course, Popple Pies, covering the Grateful Dead's Trucking, and here it is.

We heard another Ramones cover tune, Rockaway Beach, and that was recorded and released as the band Sahara, Hot Nights. New music with the Bobby Lees, Got Me Good, you heard, and that's from New Self. Awesome Snakes, they're from Minneapolis, they're a two-piece band, and my friend DJ Persona sent me a compilation album, Teeter Totter, a Seesaw Benefits, and I found that tune I wanted to share with you tonight with Off the Beaten Track. It was called Money. Once again from Awesome Snakes, and you heard Popple Pies and Trucking. I'm going to take you back to the early 1990s with Ned's Atomic Dustbin, and here's Suave and Sophisticated.

The British synth band Curve, which was Tony Halliday and Dean Garcia, released in 1992, accomplished facts from the French, or fait accompli, wrapped up this set, by the way. The Bent Scepters, they were formed by guitarist and vocalist Doug Roberson, you know, from Iowa City, as a side project. And Deep in My Soul is from Blind Dates. That came out in 1997. We also heard Gun Outfits, Clean Runs the Thread. Iguana Death Cult in the set as well. They're from Netherlands. Gun Out, and that was the title of their earlier this year release. And Ned's Atomic Dustbin, and Suave and Sophisticated, you heard, starting that set. Now I want to play for you another classic OTBT tune from the library of OTBT. The band was called The Squirrels, and check it out, it's Oz on 45.

And so we heard another song with the Buzzcocks, Nothing Left. And I'll get back to that in a moment. You heard Killing Joke with the Death and Resurrection Show. From Romania, you heard Post Punker, and Disillusion was the song, and that's the title of their new album, which they just released, and the Squirrels, Oz on 45. That's classic in OTBT Music Library. Now, back to the Buzzcocks. So in 1981, Buzzcocks broke up, and the guitar player Pete Diggle and drummer John Mayer started FOC. Then at the end of the 80s, Pete and John reformed the Buzzcocks. FOC, that was named Flagged of Convenience. So I need some help. Don, grab that tray out from underneath the couch and grab the lighter, because we're going to light up a threefer for Flag of Convenience. And we're going to start this threefer and light it with Heartbreak Story on Off the Beaten Track.

0: And so I'm finishing this hour with Off the Beaten Track and the Threefer from Flag of Convenience. You just heard In the Mind, and you just heard In the Back of My Mind, Hell Is Other People, and Heartbreak Story was the Threefer that we just heard. More music's on the way, so thank you for listening, and stay on board, please.
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0: I'm your host, Roberto, this evening with Off the Beaten Track, and I have new music with Bug Music. That's their name. And Bug Babe, Ava's song, is going to start this set with their new single now on Off the Beaten Track.

0: In 1974, a major automotive company saw a changing world. 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A car for the 1980s. 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
0: 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Design, design, design, design. The width of a blade of grass will affect the entire performance. The width of a blade of grass will affect the entire performance. But the ultimate tests will be on the road. It's the summer of 1980. They shift into neutral at 60 miles per hour. Wind resistance becomes the only factor. The Escort wins, hands down. A hard drive through the Arizona desert. In temperatures over 100 degrees. And the air conditioning on high. The prototype Escort breezes through it like a Sunday drive. The designers now add something new. 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Something new. Something different. The world car explosion. The designers now add something new. Something new. Something different. Science of efficiency. The art of design. The designers now add something new. Something new. Something different. The world car explosion. 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
2: His name is Ricardo Autobahn, World Car Explosion. And that's a new single, and he released a couple of remixes of that on an EP, but I wanted to share with you that version of World Car Explosion to wrap up this set. Sort Soul and Blitzkrieg Bop, of course, covering the Ramones tune, was in that set. Surprises is the tune with the Slevines, and that's found on this year's release, National Anthem. And we heard a new single with Bug Music. They're from Sydney, Australia, and Bug Babe, the ABBA song, started that set. We move on now from Madison, Wisconsin. It's Van Gogh and One Night Performance with Off the Beaten Track.

I found new music for you on Off the Beaten Track. The Hate It EP is released by 1,000 Mad Things. And we heard the title of that album track, as well as Angine de Poitrine. Going back to 24 with Ababa Hotel. That's off of Volume 1 from their release. I shared with you Wovoka Jr. and Wired Contest, followed Van Gogh and One Night Performance. I was listening to some music to prepare this week on Off the Beaten Track, and I came across Big Black. That was Steve Albini's project, and here's a song from them to begin this set, and it's called Strange Things.

Kim Gordon, you remember her from Sonic Youth. In 2019, she released one of her solo releases, No Home Record, and I chose tonight on Off the Beaten Track to play Don't Play It. The Cowls and Mr. Canceled was in that set, as well as Big Black and Strange Things. I have Nick Solomon as the Beavis Frond on the way to wrap up Hour 3, but before we get that song started, Mr. Fred's Disco is the tune, by the way. Here's Cabaret Voltaire, and Thank You, America.

0: Once again, I want to thank you for listening on your pirate radio with Off the Beaten Track. I'm your host, Roberto, and I'm getting you set up for hour four. As a matter of fact, there was the Beavis Frond, who is Nick Solomon, and you heard Mr. Fred's Disco, and that followed Cabaret Voltaire's Thank You, America.
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0: On Off the Beaten Track, we approach the fourth hour, the final hour, and we're going to go a little more underground. As a matter of fact, right now I have some Baltimore experimental musicians recording under the name of House Lords, and they have just brought out a new release, Demand to be Taken to Heaven Alive. And here's a song from the album I want to start this hour. It's called Brain of the Fire with Off the Beaten Track.

know the song Confusion, and that was a remix with Flap Sandwich and New Order. Dirty Beaches in Shadow, Integration was in that set, and it followed new music with Horse Lords. Demand to Be Taken from Heavens Alive is their new album, and you heard Brain of the Firm. This is Wild Billy Childish to start this set on Off the Beaten Track, and it's called Bridge Burner.

Third Eye Dora. They're from Budapest, Hungary, and the song Work It. Meat Beat Manifesto did Lonely Soldier in the middle of the set, and we started it off with Bridge Burner from Wild Billy Childish. Before we wrap up tonight, we're going to be hearing a classic tune with Fetus, My Life with the Thrill Kill Cult on the way. And I've got an interesting band I've recently discovered called Toy. And so I would like to start this set with Leibach, and the song is Nova Acropola with Off the Beaten Track.

0: And there we go. Another evening with Off the Beaten Track is complete. You heard Fetus, Wash It All Off, featuring You Got Fetus on Your Breath, My Life with the Thrill Kill Cult, and Ride the Mind Way. You heard Toy and Copter with a K was the song from their self-titled album, and they released it in 2012. And Nova Acropolis, or The New Acropolis, was from Leibach, started that set. And again, I want to thank you for listening, being on board your pirate radio as 99 plus KFMH, and get your friends on board, please, please, please. 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

How you doing? 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

When I get to heaven, I'm going to shake God's hand, thank him for more blessings than one man can stand. Then I'm going to get a guitar and start a rock and roll band. 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Ain't the afterlife grand? And then I'm going to get a car.

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'Cause

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y'all still with me now? Are you sure, Knoxville? All right, babe. Ooh, yeah. Don't need no heater, fireplace by my bed. That Knoxville woman I got.

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It's And Now for Something Completely British. 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
1: I was driving to the Fox Theater in Oakland to play to 2,200 people. We were playing vaudeville theaters. And I was listening to the radio, and the Joker was on four of the five radio stations at the same time. And I was upset because it wasn't on all five.

did see. The Steve Miller Band, that's the Joker, and that was a big hit record in 1973. Of course, Steve Miller still out there playing in 2026. And we heard a little bit of him talking about the Joker at the beginning of this ZCOM Radio Hour. This is Bart Shore, and a guy who was in the Steve Miller Band for the first two albums, Boz Scaggs, who's gone on, of course, to do great things. I think we just had his 81st birthday, so still hanging in there, as is Steve Miller. So let's play Boz Scaggs. He redid this song. It was first done, I believe, about 1969. Came out on an album not too long ago called Detour. And here's another version of I'll Be Long Gone on the ZCOM Radio Hour.

It's Stevie Wonder from 1969. Kind of fun to hear that one. Yester Me, Yester You, Yesterday. Bob Seger right before that did Night Moves from 1977. And Boz Scaggs, I'll Be Long Gone. That was off his album Detour, out not too long ago. The Rolling Stones are back with a new album for 2026. It's just out. The album is called Foreign Tongues. And from that album, the Rolling Stones, Rough and Twisted on the ZCOM Radio Hour.

Take the Bandits, 1967, the group Electric Prunes, a big hit record. I Had Too Much to Dream Last Night. Led Zeppelin from Led Zeppelin II, right before that, did Ramble On. And we started off with new music from the Rolling Stones for 2026, Foreign Tongues, their new release, and Rough and Twisted. 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

0: back down.
1: How about that? Johnny Cash, I Won't Back Down, the Tom Petty song. And before that, Steve Miller, City of Immigrants from Washington Square. And we began with James Taylor, a live version of Sweet Baby James. So Johnny Cash covering Tom Petty. How about Tom Petty now on the ZCom Radio?

Well, I didn't mean to turn you on. That's Robert Palmer, of course. And right before that, John Mellencamp, Walk Tall, Tom Petty and the Heartbreakers, American Dream, Plan B. This is the ZCom Radio Hour, and here's a rare version of John Lennon doing Instant Karma.

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others. 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

Beatles, John Lennon in control there, and that's No Reply, and we heard Lennon do an Instant Karma right before that. I'm out of time, but I'm never out of music. 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I'm Bart Shore. 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

quietly, you cross the floor. I can feel you crumbling. 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'Cause my heart has limits. 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
1: Good morning, I am Tommy Lang, ready for another week. Got to see Spider-Man over the weekend. Went with Captain Steve. We enjoyed it. I bought the tickets, he bought the concessions. He wound up spending more. I guess I ordered a medium popcorn, because I've gone on the Tuesday when you get the movie deal. And you get like a little bag, like, you know, little bags you get like at a bar or something like that. A little bag of popcorn, normal bag of popcorn. So I said medium, maybe one bigger than that. Medium when you actually order it, because the little bag one you get like for free if you're part of their Magic Rewards Club or whatever. This is like the size, you know those buckets that the gum comes in? It's like twice as big as that. Like half the size as like a bucket you'd see on like a construction site. This is the medium. So I didn't have to have dinner that night. Love the movie. I know the Marvel geek nerd stuff way more than Captain Steve is, but he liked the Spider-Man animated, you know, went with his grandkids to see Into the Spider-Verse, so he knew the basics of Spider-Man. I explained what needed to be explained, and it was like they threw as many Marvel things in it as once. From the little, I mean, you already know from the commercials, the Hulk's in there, Punisher's in there. It was great. Steve liked it on his level, and I'm like nerding out to stuff that he wouldn't get. So, beautiful. And no, I'm not going to tell you who Sadie Sink plays. What I will tell you is what I'm going to play. It's the Block Party Breakfast, and we're going to start off with John Primer, including a new one called, what is this one called? I know the album is called, hold on, Tribute to Teresa's Lounge, the song Sugar Sweet, featuring Billy Branch, a 99-plus KFMH.

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99 plus KFMH, John Primer starting off the block party breakfast, and right there, don't wait too long. Also, nothing but a chicken wing, still called the Blues, and a new one called Sugar Sweet, coming to us from his brand new album called Tribute to Teresa's Lounge. As opposed to that bar in Des Moines that he played right before Christmas. Remember that? He played that place on Ingersoll. There was like a sports bar that I went to once that wasn't that big. I never followed up on what that was about. He just wanted to play a small venue, I guess. It's not a live music venue. It's a sports bar. It'd be like John Primer playing the sports column here in Iowa City. There's a reference. Hi, I'm Tommy Lang. Here's a reference. Up next, Temple's on the Block Party Breakfast. I'm 99+, KFMH.

Temple's on the Block Party Breakfast on 99+ KFMH. Started off with Liquid Air. Actually, we take that back. Started off with You're Either on Something. Maybe I am. Then Liquid Air, Mystery of Pop, and Keep in the Dark. Now, I don't know if it's meaning keep you in the dark, like to let you know about something, like I've been trying to do with the Spider-Man movie that I saw with Captain Steve over the weekend. Or maybe like a keep, like a little tiny castle. Isn't that what a keep is? It's like this one of the, you know, those towers on the castle. I think just one of those by itself is called a keep. It's just like a big, big medieval tower that looks like a corner of a castle. I think that's what a keep is. At least in my Dungeons and Dragons days when I was younger. I am a nerd. Spider-Man and Dungeons and Dragons in the same break. We could talk about the Star Wars references in the new Spider-Man, but that would just be way too nerdy. Instead, you get T-Rex. There are no T-Rexes in the new Spider-Man movie, although there was one in one of the previews. It's 99+ KFMH.

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0: T-Rex on the Block Party Breakfast on 99+ KFMH, Children of the Revolution. Before that, Summertime Blues, Metal Guru, and Bang A Gong, Get It On. I am Tommy Lang. Maybe some Summertime Blues. We're in August, people. One more month until September, and then I got to go cover football games on my Saturdays. I enjoy it, but it is very tiring, and it takes a long time to do. But I enjoy it. Can't complain too much. Neither can you. We got a lot of fun stuff coming up. Going to hear from the Pretenders, Geneva Magnus, John Spencer. We'll talk about a member of Pearl Jam putting out a photo book of their experiences. So if you're a fan of them, you'll like that. Talk about the new Jim James album coming out. We remember Glenn Hansard. All next hour on 99+ KFMH.
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1: Hi, I'm Tommy Lang. Last hour is our block party breakfast with T-Rex, Temples, and John Primer. This hour I've got Geneva Magnus, John Spencer. We'll talk a member of Pearl Jam putting out a photo book. Also, Jim James put out a new album. And we remember Glenn Hansard. And Paul McCartney, just one of many guests joining John Bon Jovi this week. Or last week, I should say. Also got to see the Spider-Man movie over the weekend with Captain Steve. That's right. I took Captain Steve to a movie. He enjoyed it. He's not into the Marvel stuff like I am, but he likes Spider-Man. Took his grandkids to see Into the Spider-Verse and then the sequel, so he knows some of the lore. The best part, though, our general manager, Tom Suter, he's a bit of a hoity-toity. For example, he wanted to see The Odyssey when it came out. And he wouldn't see it in the regular movie theaters. Like, Steve and I went to Sycamore Mall theaters here in Iowa City. Great stuff. Been there forever since I was a kid. Theaters have changed, but they've been there in some way, shape, or form since before I was born. Suter only goes to, like, the downtown Fancy Pants Theater. The Chauncey Film Scene. We watch art movies here, but they have some bigger ones. And when they were sold out for The Odyssey, he just didn't go that day. Instead of, I'd have to go to a mall and see a movie? So anyway, what amuses me, he goes to see The Odyssey, 5 hours maybe, I don't know, Greek mythology. Captain Steve and I, let's go see Spider-Man. Both movies, John Bernthal and Tom Holland, buddy, okay, I've never seen The Odyssey. I don't know if it's a buddy pick. And it's not a buddy pick, but I think their relationship is buddy-buddy. Because he's Punisher. John Bernthal is a Punisher. Great on The Walking Dead, great as the Punisher. Like him in the Daredevil TV show. Tom Holland, Spider-Man. So they are buddies in both movies. But one is a Greek hoity-toity movie and one is a Spider-Man movie. You know what? Spider-Man movie's great. Especially if you're a Marvel nerd like me. A lot of references for you. Some surprises, too. No surprises here. I'll tell you what I got coming up this hour. John Spencer, Pearl Jam, Geneva Magnus. And right now, The Pretenders. Brass in Pocket. 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

New John Spencer, Orange Slice Blues on 99+ KFMH from his new album, Songs of Personal Loss and Protest. Before that, Geneva Magnus, You Got What You Wanted, and The Pretenders, Brass in Pocket. And before that, I talked about the new Spider-Man movie quite excitedly. Have you ever noticed, because I've noticed it, when I start getting a little geeked out about something I really like and telling you about it, I start talking really fast and energetic. Talk about everything in the Spider-Man movie that was great. Man, imagine if I did the play-by-play of those two White Sox games against the Yankees last week, where the Sox won in like 12 innings, both games. I think one was 11th, one was 12th. It was like beating the Yankees. It was nice as a White Sox fan. Eat it hard, former Iowa City Mayor John Ballmer. He's a big Yankees fan. He doesn't shut up about it. If I had his phone, I wouldn't call him. I don't want him to have my phone number. Hey, coming up, Ringo Starr, Jim James, and Chris Stamey. But right now, it's time to play a little Pearl Jam. Pearl Jam, by the way, Jeff Ament putting out a photography book called Since Forever. Comes out September 25th, featuring photos from the history of the band. That looks really cool, so look for that in September. From 10, here's Oceans, a 99+ KFMH.

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His new Chris Stamey, his new album is out now, called Modernism, his version of Ruby Tuesday, featuring Alex Chilton on 99 Plus KFMH.

gonna make it cross this tightrope. But I'm coming for my prize. No more I'll be waiting round while life just passes by.

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But I'm gonna wait until it feels right.

macia. The late Glenn Hansard on 99+, KFMH, High Hope. He, of course, died in a motorcycle crash last week. I know everybody else did block parties. I didn't have a chance to. But yeah, Glenn Hansard, 56, motorcycle crash. I didn't know he'd won an Academy Award for a song he wrote like 10, 15 years ago, something like that. You learn something every day. Before the Glenn Hansard, it was Deep Purple with Smoke on the Water and new Chris Stamey, Ruby Tuesday. Tommy Lang with Fish and Paul McCartney coming up. But right now, it is new Yard Act. They have a new album out. It's called You're Gonna Need a Little Music. And here is some right now. Their new song, Empty Pledges, on 99+ KFMH.

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1: Hi, this is Bill Clutho. 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

0: Paul McCartney on 99+, KFMH, Live and Let Die. Before that, Fish with Mercury and New Yard Act, Empty Pledges. Paul McCartney, one of many people, showing up to visit Mr. John Bon Jovi during his recent stint at Madison Square Garden. I don't know how many shows he did, but here's who came out and did songs with him. Paul McCartney, Bruce Springsteen, which we talked about last week, Pink and Ed Sheeran. Pretty good lineup. Oh, and you get John Bon Jovi, too. My name's Tommy Lang. No Bon Jovi coming up. We don't play it here. Not my call. We're going to hear from Creedence Clearwater Revival, Big Daddy Wilson, Luke Winslow King, and it looks like after canceling his tour, David Lee Roth has found something new to do. All that coming up on 99+ KFMH.
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0: Hi, everybody. I'm Tommy Lang. Big Daddy Wilson coming up. Luke Winslow King. Some Van Halen as we figure out what David Lee Roth is doing after his tour got canceled. I'm sorry he canceled it for reasons he's not saying. Low ticket sales. And we have a makeup date for something on the station when we had our little crash last week that you might not even have known about. We were very good at continuing on despite the crash, but we'll talk about that later. Got to see the new Spider-Man movie with Captain Steve over the weekend. Loved it. He's not a Marvel guy. I am a Marvel nerd. And I'll tell you two things that aren't really spoilers. It doesn't really affect the plot. Things that I noticed as a Marvel fan that I had I literally whispered to Captain Steve in the middle of the movie. He whispered some stuff to me, more jokes about Jim Hunter. But there was a point where he gets a new apartment, Peter Parker does, and it's the one from when I started reading the comics, where he's in Queens and it's got the big skylight so he can just jump out the skylight and be Spider-Man. He moves into that apartment in this movie. That was cool. And then there's a part where there's a nature documentary on in the background, and the voiceover guy for the documentary is Keith David. And I start laughing, and Steve's like, well, why is that funny? I'm like, he plays the president on Rick and Morty. And he's kind of laughed, like, okay, I see why that would be funny that he's doing a serious thing. And if you've seen Rick and Morty, you know the president, he's got his own show, President Curtis now. It's a funny bit. Well, maybe I'll be funny the rest of the hour, but right now I'm going to play CCR. Creedence Clearwater Revival, Long As I Can See the Light, on 99+ KFMH.

Locking up brothers is a business, you know it's not surprising. Here come that homeless man, looking for his shoes.

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I invite you to join me every weekday morning at 9 a.m. Central Time for the greatest music of all time. The best of the new, the best of the old. 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

New Luke Winslow King on 99+ KFMH. The new album, Coast of Light. We heard Don't Worry Your Mind. Before that, Big Daddy Wilson, Hard Time Blues. And started off with Creedence Clearwater Revival, Long As I Can See the Light. Tommy Lang with Goose coming up, Tame Impala, and Deer Tick. I'm going to tell you something about that Tame Impala song that I find very interesting. How's that for a teaser? No, something happened last week that involves that song that I'm going to share with you in a little bit. But right now, we got to get to Van Halen. Mentioned, of course, that on Friday night, David Lee Roth was supposed to play the Rust Belt in East Moline, but apparently his whole tour got canceled, and the rumor is there's a low ticket sales. But he's already found a new gig. David Lee Roth reunited with Alex Van Halen. Don't get too excited. It was for a TED Talk last Thursday in Fargo, North Dakota. I guess they canceled the tour while he was in the Midwest. I don't know. Because the next night he was supposed to be in Moline, and you know, North Dakota's not, I guess it is kind of from Moline. But anyway, they went to North Dakota and did a TED Talk. I don't know when it's going to air. I'll let you know because I'll probably hear about it. Right now, you'll hear one of my favorite Van Halen songs. It's not even one of their rockers. It's I'll Wait on 99+ KFMH.

99 Plus, KFMH, Tame Impala with Dracula. Before that, new Goose, we heard the song Good to Be. And Van Halen, I'll Wait. Speaking of Tame Impala and that song Dracula, they actually had never performed that live with Jenny before. Jenny is an artist that's referenced in the song, and she actually does a version of the song with it that we play on our sister station, 1630 KCJJ, but she'd never done it with them. They recorded separately and mixed it together. So in Boston last week, she was at their concert and just got on stage. Well, I'm sure they planned it. But she, for the first time, actually performed it with the band. I thought that was interesting. Coming up, Bad Company and Killer Joe, but right now, new Deer Tick. Their new album, Coin-O-Matic, was supposed to be the new Late Show last week with Tom Makey, but we had a computer glitch right before it aired, and it didn't air. You might not have noticed because our failsafe went in and just starts playing random music. So we're going to do it this Wednesday night, new Deer Tick on the Late Show, featuring this song, Everything Born, a 99 Plus KFMH.

99 plus KFMH. Killer Joe doing Busted. Before that, Bad Company, Burning Sky, and New Deer Tick, Everything Born, from their new album, Coin-O-Matic, which will be this week's late show, after it was supposed to be last week's late show. But our computer crashed because somebody screwed something up, and it wasn't me. And that's what I like to point out. I could tell you who screwed it up, but there are two different people who screwed it up. I've never seen anything like it. They did the same mistake that none of us ever make, and they made it at the same time on the same day. Maybe not the same time, but one of them did. They may be the two people immediately after me on this station. Anyway, coming up, Tom Petty and Beck, but right now, Peter Frampton with Tom Morello. Tom Morello in the news because he's got a new solo album coming out. Everyone Gets Everything They Want, September 25th. But he also helped out with this song, Lions at the Gate, new Peter Frampton on 99 Plus KFMH.

0: Beck doing Dreams on 99+ KFMH. Before that, Tom Petty and the Heartbreakers with Breakdown, and new Peter Frampton, Lions at the Gate featuring Tom Morello. That is from the new Peter Frampton album, by the way, which is called Carry the Light. I am Tommy Lang. I'm done today. Go see Spider-Man if you get a chance. It's great. Captain Steve doesn't know anything about the Marvel Cinematic Universe. Loved it. I loved it, and I do know all about the Marvel Cinematic Universe. I'll say this about it, though. There's one post-credit scene, no mid-credit scene, and the post-credit scene is lame, and nobody seems to know what it means. More like one of the earlier DC movies. Hey, now, wait a minute. James Gunn is trying his best. Hey, if you want to hear something tomorrow, find me on X, at Tommy KFMH, or Blue Sky, Tommy Lang 1630. We're going to have a theme tomorrow. You don't have to agree politically. But Barack Obama released his Songs of the Summer, what's in his playlist. And there's a lot of KFMH on there, so I'm going to play all those songs, or at least the ones that we play. So don't worry, I'm not going to tell you like, oh, he's the best, I miss him. He loves Caitlin Clark and the White Sox, so he's the best. I will say none of that tomorrow, probably. Bill Clutho's next on 99+ KFMH.
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99 Plus, KFMH, how you doing on this Monday, this first Monday of August? Hope you're doing well. I'm Bill Clutho. Tommy Lang, thank you for getting us started on this Monday. Just heard from Taj Mahal, Life of Love, from his latest called Time. Babe and Rocky's Inn from the Zach Harmon Band. I think I like to visit that place. And the Allman Brothers kicked it off with Revival. Got new music from Cola, from Adrian Blue with David Bowie. Not new stuff, obviously, but some interesting music from them. A Deer Tick, Iggy Pop, and Dinosaur Jr. all on the way. Right now, as we do every Monday, this is Michael Stanley asking you to take your week one good day in a row here at 99 Plus KFMH.

99 Plus KFMH. From his album Young Lions, Adrian Belew used to tour with David Bowie, with Mr. Bowie on Pretty Pink Rose. Before that, Favored Over the Line from Cola, and One Good Day in a Row from Michael Stanley, starting things out. Iggy Pop and Dinosaur Jr. on the way. Last week, Tom Mankey had some weather issues. It caused us to push back playing Deer Tick's Coin-O-Matic for the late show on Wednesday night, but we will do that in its entirety this week, starting at 11 o'clock Wednesday night, and sponsored as always by Co-op Records, I guess. They have more than one. And from that album, this is Endless Loop here at the Plus.

99 Plus KFMH, a little Monday morning music from Dinosaur Jr. Garden, the name of the tune. Gardenia from Iggy Pop. An Endless Loop from Deer Tick's album, Coin-O-Matic. And again, that's the feature this week on The Late Show with Tom Mankey, Wednesday night at 11. Got music from Blue Oyster Cult to wrap up the hour right now. 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

99 Plus KFMH, how you doing? It is Monday. It's the first one of August. I'm Bill Clutho. Did you get out and see any live music this past weekend? Well, if you did, we thought we'd help you relive it. Just heard Samantha Fish live and Kick Out the Jams live in Chicago from Luther Allison before that. Everything's going to be all right. And Burning Down the House from Bonnie Raitt's Road Tested LP. Gotta love live music. Dermot Kennedy, Sweet Billy Pilgrim on the way. Right now from their album Mott's, this of course is Mott the Hoople, all the way from Memphis at 99 Plus KFMH.

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99 Plus. KFMH, how are you? It is Monday, and it probably feels like it out there. About halfway through the day, and it still feels like Monday. What can I say? I'm Bill Clutho. You just heard from Ringo Starr asking you to choose love. Keep on Trucking from Hot Tuna. Saw a video clip from them earlier today as I was trying to get some information about what we should talk about today. And Heartbreaker and Livin' Lovin' Made from Led Zeppelin starting out the hour. Got new stuff from Death Cab for Cutie, some Natalie Merchant right now. From Out of the Blue, this is the Electric Light Orchestra and Mr. Blue Sky here at the Plus.

99 Plus KFMH, Elton John trying to be country a little bit. There ain't no shoestrings on Louise from his first album released here in the States. Before that, Tower of Babel from Natalie Merchant, I Built You a Tower from Death Cab for Cutie, and Mr. Blue Sky from the Electric Light Orchestra started things out. Leon Russell and Bob Marley on the way. Right now, this is Deer Tick, and I'm an Island here at the Plus.

99 plus KFMH, Bob Marley's redemption song always sounds good. Back to the Island from Leon Russell's album Will o' the Wisp, and I Am an Island from Coin-O-Matic, the new one from Deer Tick, and the feature this week, again, on The Late Show with Tom Mankey, Wednesday night at 11. Some Taj Mahal and Kingfish Ingram on the way. 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

I lay in the forest amongst the butterflies and the fireflies and the burning horses and the flaming trees, as a spiral of children climb up to the sun, waving goodbye to you and goodbye to me. As the past pulls away and the future begins, I say goodbye to all that as the future rolls in, like a wave, like a wave. And the past with its savage undertow. Let's go.

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But the stars hang from threads and blink off one by one, and it isn't any fun, no, it isn't any fun to be standing here alone with nowhere to be, with a man mad with grief and on each side a thief, and everybody hanging from a tree, from a tree, and everybody hanging.

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99 Plus, KFMH. How you doing on this Monday? Hope you're doing well. Hope the day and the weekend treated you well, that's for sure. I'm Bill Clutho. Just heard from Robin Ford, Jealous Guy from his Two Shades of Blue. Real Man from Bonnie Raitt's Nick of Time, and Real Man from Todd Rundgren, starting out the hour from his album Initiation. Got some new Guided by Voices music for you. Margot Price also on the way. Some Yonder Mountain String Band as we are delving deep into the hour here on a Monday. Right now, from their album Girls in Peacetime Want to Dance, this is Belle and Sebastian, and Ever Had a Little Faith, here at 99 Plus, KFMH. With your head-

99 Plus KFMH, some music from Margot Price, Landfill, the name of the song. She was in Nashville this past weekend with Lucinda Williams and Bob Dylan, and she said it's one of those things when they say never meet your heroes. They were mistaken. When she met Lucinda Williams, she said it was nothing but great. Before that, we heard Guided by Voices, Landscaping, the name of the song, from their latest album called Crawl Space of the Pantheon. And from Girls in Peacetime Want to Dance, we have some titles for you this hour. That was Belle and Sebastian, and Ever Had a Little Faith here at the Plus. Got some traveling Wilburys. Billy Thorpe on the way. Right now from their latest album, Good is True, this is the Yonder Mountain String Band and Blind here at the Plus.

99 Plus, KFMH, Billy Thorpe and Children of the Sun. That's one of those songs that you hear being played and you say, man, I like that song, but who's that again? Billy Thorpe, of course. Traveling Wilburys and Nobody's Child and Blind from the Yonder Mountain String Band's latest Good is True. Well, that'll do it for me for this Monday. I'm Bill Clutho. Thanks for listening. Thanks for the company along the way. Jim Hunter is up next. He's got block parties waiting for you with Los Lobos and Eagles. Roberto's in at 7 o'clock tonight. Tommy Lang here every weekday morning from 6 until 9 with Breakfast Blocks from 6 until 7. And I'll be back tomorrow morning with some Tuesday tunes for you. Tomorrow, also the funeral of Glenn Hansard. From what I can gather, the proceedings will be streamed. So Google it. You'll be able to find it tomorrow morning around 7:30 Central Time is when it's supposed to start. All kinds of people, including Bono, will be there to celebrate the life of Glenn Hansard. And we'll leave you with a little Glenn on this Monday. This is Lucky Man at 99 Plus KFMH.

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from the new album Coin-O-Matic. That is Dear Tick doing ACI, a 99+ KFMH. Anson Funderburg and Sleeping in the Ground, and the Feet started off the show. Good afternoon, it's Jim Hunter. I got a bunch of good stuff to play for you this afternoon. Kicking off with a twofer from the

favorites, the Something Brothers, on 99 plus KFMH, doing Burn the Evidence from their album Apollo. Divine Intervention's new from the Rolling Stones and their album Foreign Tongues, and the title track to 1969's Let It Bleed. Well, good afternoon. Hope you're enjoying yourself and had a good weekend. Thanks for joining us on this Monday afternoon. Got new music from Taj Mahal for you now.

Great tune from Johnny Winter and the Illustrated Man, a 99+ KFMH. Muhammad's Radio from Warren Zevon's live album, Stand in the Fire. And it's your voodoo working from Taj Mahal's latest called Time. Neil Young's new live album is out. It's called As Time Explodes. We'll play a track after this one from Crosby, Stills, and Nash.

That's called Big Crime. It's from Neil Young, and the new album is Time Explodes and Cathedral from Crosby, Stills, and Nash. Garbage is going to finish up the hour right now, just ahead of Edie Brickell and New Bohemians. This is Guitar Shorty on the Plus.

0: 99 plus KFMH, and there's no future in optimism. That's from the Garbage album. Let all that we imagine be the light. Sleeve is from Edie Brickell and New Bohemians guitar shorty doing Texas Women. Coming back with a block party from Robert Plant next hour. Also new music from the Black Keys, Peter Frampton, and Ziggy Marley.
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Good afternoon, it's Jim Hunter, and here's our first block party of the week. It's four from Robert Plant.

99+ KFMH and Tall Cool One from Now and Zen. Worse Than Detroit from the original solo album from Robert Plant called Pictures at 11. Up on the Hollow Hill from Lullaby and the Ceaseless Roar, and from Band of Joy, Cindy, I'll Marry You Someday. Block Party from Robert Plant on the Plus, the home of the Block Party Breakfast with Tommy Lang. 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Check it out tomorrow morning at 6 right here on the Plus. Here's the latest from Peter Frampton.

Coco Taylor and the title track to her excellent album Jump for Joy on 99 Plus KFMH. Joe Cocker's classic take on Feeling All Right. And featuring Benjamin Tench of the Heartbreakers, Peter Frampton, and Buried Treasure. Peter's new album is called Carry the Light. Ziggy Marley coming up from his latest right now. It's The Doors.

0: from his new album Bright Side. That is Ziggy Marley and Ja, We Give Glory, and Hello, I Love You from The Doors. Next hour, we'll lead off with some Pink Floyd. We also have new music from Guided by Voices, The New Pornographers, and the band Coral.
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The Claudettes on 99 plus KFMH with Mr. Parker's Apoplexy. That's from the new album, Garage Glamour. Lie, Lie, Lie for Marcus King, Pink Floyd, and Young Lust. Good afternoon, I'm Jim Hunter, and here's Dukes of Stratosphere.

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A Grand Ceremonial Jester is from Guided by Voices. Their new album is called Crawl Space of the Pantheon, and What in the World from Dukes of Stratosphere. We play an eclectic mix of rock, blues, reggae, alternative, and the new stuff that's out there. New Pornographers, new one's really good. It's called The Former Sight Of. This one is called Bonus Mai Tais. 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

99 Plus Key of MH and Danny Gatton there with Pretty Blue. Baby's Gonna Kick, John Hyatt. And bonus Mai Tais is from the new Pornographers' latest release, The Former Sight Of. We've got Coral coming up from their album 388 right now. From Only the Strong Survive, here's Bruce Springsteen.

High Tide from Coral, and Don't Play That Song from Bruce Springsteen. He had a second edition of cover songs he was going to release. I don't think this Only the Strong Survive did very well for him, and frankly, a lot of the songs were just note-for-note imitations of the originals, so really didn't hit hard with most people. On the way, Richard Thompson from his album Electric. First, it's John Mayall.

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99 plus KFMH and Samantha Fish from her latest album, Paper Doll Live, that is Don't Say It. Asleep from Neil Francis and his album In Plain Sight, and the Kinks started off the hour. How you doing? It's Jim Hunter, and from the album Band on the Run, here's Paul McCartney and Wings.

99 plus KFMH and hardworking Americans from their self-titled album. That's called The Mountain Song. Blue Eyes is new from Dermot Kennedy and his album The Weight of the Woods. And Let Me Roll It, great tune from Paul McCartney. Eric Clapton coming up from his album I Still Do. Right now, this is J.P. Soares and Ann Harris from their album Gypsy Blue Review. This instrumental is called Go With the Flow.

99 plus KFMH, and that's Kebmo talking about Riley B. King from his album Keep It Simple. The Alabama Woman Blues from Eric Clapton, J.P. Soares, Ann Harris doing Go With The Flow. Jack White's new album is called Frozen Charlotte. We'll play a track after this one from The Power and the Glory from the band Bad Ends.

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0: coffee's cold. 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I no longer see the romance in these ghosts.
1: From a recent album called Open Door Policy, that's The Hold Steady with Unpleasant Breakfast. That is not a good way to start today. Dollar Bill's new from Jack White. Great new album, by the way. Super guitar work on it. Frozen Charlotte is the name of the band, or the album. And The Ballad of Satan's Bride is from Bad Ends. Well, we made it to the first end of the first work day of the week. We got a block party from Neil Young coming up next hour, a couple from Peter Gabriel, and Bob Dylan, too.
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99 Plus KFMH and Bob Corritore and Ernest Steen from his latest release. Joanna Connor from 4801 Indiana Avenue, the home of Teresa's Lounge. Part-Time Love is the name of that. Steely Dan started off the hour. Good afternoon. Welcome to the end of the workday. It's Jim Hunter, and I got a block party for you working folk with four from Neil Young.

Neil Young with a great version of an old Drifters song called On Broadway. That's from his 1989 album, Freedom. We also heard Captain Kennedy from Hawks and Doves, Mr. Soul, the electronic version from his weird album, Trans, and 10 Men Working from This Note's for You. Black Party from Neil Young and 99 Plus KFMH. And here's brand new music from Peter Gabriel.

99 plus KFMH and Battleship Chains. That's the Hindu Love Gods. Only released one album, but it was fun. Warren Zevon and members of REM just rocking and rolling with the blues there. Battleship Chains, along with I Think It's Gonna Rain Today from Peter Gabriel, and A Hard Lesson from his new album, Oh I. Here's Bob Dylan. 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

0: Opening track to Blonde on Blonde, Rainy Day Women 12 and 35, better known to the world as Everybody Must Get Stoned. On the way, we've got the Losteens and Jude Cole, Quad City favorite right now. A great track from the new Limegarden album called Maybe Not Tonight. This is 23.
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0: 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After Party is from the band The Lowsteins from their album Meet the Lowsteins. And Lime Garden with 23. Well, we got one more hour in my show for this Monday, and we'll have some good stuff, including Led Zeppelin, James McMurtry, The Pretenders, and an old classic from KFMH's early days from Brownsville Station.
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Plus, KFMH and the Dandy Warhols in a cover of the Runaways' Cherry Bomb. The whole album is covers. It's called Pinups. Killer Joe was Scene of the Crime and Road to Nowhere from Talking Heads. Good evening. It's Jim Hunter, and here's Led Zeppelin.

0: 99 plus KFMH, and I want you back from the Hoodoo Gurus from their album Stone Age Rodeos. High Horse is new from Seth James. His latest is called Motormouth, and Southbound Suarez from Zeppelin. Roberto's coming up after the top of the hour. Right now, here's John Spencer from his new album, Songs of Personal Loss and Protest. This one's called Fanfare.
1: Nighttime falls on the small city. Another day passed, and what's gotten done? How do you measure success or achievement? Pour another drink to celebrate? Well, go ahead. Treat yourself. You deserve it.

Mercury's Black Dog and the Wandering Boy, and Fanfare is new from John Spencer. Got the band Yard Act coming up from their latest release right now from the Pretenders live album Kick 'Em Where It Hurts. Great rock and roll version of Thumbelina.

99 plus KFMH, an eater from the Punk Floyd collection, and a rousing version of Eclipse. Cherophobe Rock is from the new Yard Act album. You're going to need a little music, and started off with Thumbelina from the Pretenders. Jane's Addiction coming up. Right now, here's Georgia Satellites.

From their album Nothing Shocking, that is Jane's Addiction with the Mountain Song, and Georgia Satellite's doing Battleship Chains, a song I played earlier from the Hindu Love Gods, but that was the original version. Thanks so much for listening today. I'm Jim Hunter. I'm going to leave you with a KFMH classic, if there ever was one. Ladies and gentlemen, it's Brownsville Station.

0: The other night, I was walking down the street. 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I decided to get me something to eat. Now, I passed up all the chain franchise joints on Hamburger Row and stopped at a little greasy spoon place I always eat at called Eat. 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Get you one of those greasy hamburgers all peppered up, lay you up in the hospital for 10 days. 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Not at 2:30 in the morning, and certainly not at a fine scarfing establishment like Eat. 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He said,
1: why, no, they're Martian cigarettes. Here, try one.
0: Well, about a half hour later, he looked over at me and smiled. Them old Martians ain't got but two teeth in their head. And he said,
1: how do you feel?
0: And I said,

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1: All righty, it's Monday, the 1st in August. Actually, what, August 3rd? Looking forward to this month. New music definitely in our library as well. So where I'm going to go with this, we'll get started now. I've got Peter Gabriel on the way, GA20 with the Charlie Musselwhite tune, The Blues Never Die. You'll be hearing in a moment. I've got Frank Zappa on the way, as well as Nathan and the Zydeco Cha-Chas as they play their Mardi Gras Zydeco. But that's coming up next. We'll begin now with YouTube here on your Pirate Radio.

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Don't grab, don't push, don't hold.